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0: KRXZ 103.3, please stand by for this announcement from Aaron in the afternoon. 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
2: 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Good morning, good afternoon, good evening. Whatever time you're listening to this, this is a promo coming up for May 15th. We have a summer concert series. May 15th is when it starts right here at Weekends, brought to you by Pampa Radio, Uprise Entertainment, and Mostly Music. That is right. Everything's going to be going on out there. We're going to have live alternative rock. It's going to be good. Alternative music, alternative rock, whatever you're going to call it. Every band is family friendly. We do invite everyone to come out and have a good time. The music's over by 11, so everybody's, you know, getting home at a reasonable hour. It's not super late. So come on out and see these guys. We're going to play this series of songs talking about each band, and this is going to be the first artist on the list here for the show. It's going to be Prophet Drama, Something or Nothing on KRXZ 103.3, the rock authority of the Texas Panhandle. Thanks for hanging out. We will see you May 15th.

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0: My name is Aaron, and I am here to tell you that was Profit Drama, Something or Nothing. And if you're listening to this, this is a promotional piece for weekends on May 15th. We have a free show. It's the beginning of the concert series we're going to be hosting throughout the summer. We have a summer of giveaways. We have a concert series that's starting now. And let me tell you, it's something that we're happy to be a part of with Weekends. Love the ownership out there. Very happy that we are able to do things like this with them. But the props are coming from Los Angeles, California, and it's important that we support. It is free to come out, family-friendly. Every single band's family-friendly. It's going to be a good time, and we just want to make sure that everybody comes out and supports music in this town, because we always complain about not having anything to do, but guess what? We have something to do. So, the props coming up next on Carrick Z 103.3. New song from these guys. Let us know what you think. Come see them May 15th at Weekend Sports Entertainment on Price Road. Thanks for hanging out with me. My name is Aaron. We'll be back.

KRXZ 103.3. My name is Aaron, and you are listening to me in, could be in the afternoon, could be in the morning, could be in the evening. Depends on when this promo spot is played. So this is a promo section for a show we have on May 15th at Weekend Sports and Entertainment. That was the Props. They're from Los Angeles, California. They're coming all the way to Pampa, Texas. So come out, hang out, and watch these guys. They're a good band. I actually saw them one time in Austin. They're opening for a band called Tiger Cub. The energy was awesome. Nick and the crew over there at the Props are just lots of energy. You're going to like it. It's family-friendly fun. Come out, hang out, have a good time. You know, everyone complains about not having anything to do. Well, we have something to do, and it would be nice for people to show up. All right? May 15th, you're going to hear this promo. Until then, May 15th is the show. Starts at about, what, 7 o'clock? Get out there about 7 o'clock. Music probably start about 8, all right? It's short sets from everybody. Music's over by 11. You know, it's more of a family-friendly environment, right? So we're usually done about 11, and everybody's, you know, having a good time and being safe and whatnot. So we have a brand new track from We Are Man, a Pampa, Texas band. Brand new track coming up next. It is not even out yet. It comes out May 15th. Comes out that day. Brand new track from We Are Man, Want to Get Away, right here on KRXZ 103.3, the rock authority of the Texas Panhandle.

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0: And thank you so much for hanging out with me during that summer concert series promo episode. The three bands are Prophet Drama, The Props, and We Are Man. 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
0: 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My name is Aaron, and this is the New Rock Hour. I hope everybody's having a great day today. Yeah, or not, really. The choice is yours. But I hope everybody's having a good day. Up next, we got a brand new track. Well, newer track to most people. 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
6: 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Rock.
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6: 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Thank you for tuning in. My name is Mason, and this is The Rock Show. It's The Rock Show of Thursday, April 9th, 2026. And you're tuned in. You're locked in. We're rocking here.
4: Rocking.
6: And you know what? 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
4: is like up to 25 years old. Well, if we call the new rocks technically the 20s, and the 20s has been 6 years, so... we have, at least in the 20s section, it's all about 6 years of rock. So it's not necessarily that new.
6: Right.
4: But it's so new to hear that we have to be able to.
6: Has to be said.
4: Yeah, have to say
6: it. Has to be said.
4: It's called new.
6: New rock. What is rock?
4: Well,
6: that's
4: the
6: question.
4: It is not new metal, but it is new rock in you. For anybody listening on the radio, this is also on Facebook. You can go and watch it. On the Facebook Live, you know, you go to Pampa Radio and there's Facebook Live option of the video of what we're doing.
6: That's right.
4: We don't know what day this will play. What, tonight? Tomorrow?
6: Tonight. It's Thursday.
4: It is Thursday. We can do tonight, huh?
6: Yeah. I was live. I was doing like we used to under the veil of we're live.
4: We're live.
6: Which now we are live.
4: We are live.
6: We are live.
4: We're always live.